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And what do you forget how we pulled this? I'm taking it for my never winner as we try to keep the smile. Starting from the bottom, never stepping to the top. And what do you forget how we pulled this? I'm taking it for my never winner as we try to keep the smile.

0: Mama Neon.
1: Vanakkam, Vandanam. The time now has finally come, yeah. For Vallavan to rise like the sun. Cause we're second to none. Yogi B, what? And Nacha Drum.
2: Suryam, yeah. Vittu varayum varay. Ilu engum sollisai valai.